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Let him who hath understanding reckon the number of the beast, for it is a human number. Its number is 666. Kiss.

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All are gathered here, victory is near. The sound of the ball begins. Power!

0: gente ouviu The Flappard aqui na Kiss com Rock of Ages. Teve também Chris Cornell. Que saudade do Chris Cornell. E Van Halen. Agora tem AC/DC. Só vamos.
1: There was a friend of mine on murder. And the judge's gavel fell. 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Gave him